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1: 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Then on Tuesday, we have 2 Second Tuesday. We got Doobie Brothers and Santana tickets to give away.
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0: 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It kicks off June 30th at the Toledo Zoo Amphitheater when the legendary Chicago returns with all the horns, harmony, and hits you grew up with. Then, on August 18th, the zoo rocks again as Foreigner brings the 40-plus years of anthems you know by heart. 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

another meeting, another email, and another meeting that definitely could have been an email. 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

0: 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And from the state of Ohio, Cool in the Gang. What's happening tonight? I'm Stash. I'm just going to hang out here for Mookie a little bit longer. And then we'll bring him back. He's coming back from vacation. I don't think he went very far. I think he went to Bowling Green.
1: 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A tribute to Queen, featuring Patrick Myers as Freddie Mercury on July 11th. Hotel California, the original Eagles tribute band on July 17th. And Get the Let Out, a celebration of the Mighty Zep on August 15th. 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

0: 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That's what I thought of Tina Turner forever. Lived in Switzerland, where I think a lot of people that like tax exile go to Switzerland. I don't know what happens in Switzerland, but somehow you can keep more of your money. So they go there, and then it's really expensive there. So maybe you don't keep it.
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1: Take those pictures. 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Remember, the photo dump is on Monday night now. Then on Tuesday, we have 2 Second Tuesday. We got Doobie Brothers and Santana tickets to give away.
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0: 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Just give us a chance, you know? 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

0: 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If you travel to Australia, don't get off the plane and start good day to everybody. Don't start using all their lingo at them. They're going to know you're a fake right away. It's pretty quick. So they're smart, and they don't want to hear that from you. So don't try that. We're going to come back in a minute. She's from Australia. She married an Australian guy named Daniel Johns. He was a singer of Silverchair. I remember him when he was 16 because they came to America as this new band from Australia. They opened for the Red Hot Chili Peppers, and we had a pizza party for him at the radio station because they were 16. And they were on tour.
1: 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On the radio. 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
1: Take those pictures. 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Remember, the photo dump is on Monday night now. Then on Tuesday, we have Second Tuesday. We got Doobie Brothers and Santana to give us a giveaway.
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0: Well, take me to Margaritaville. It's about time. Happy Friday night to you. And I hope your weekend is setting up to be strong. We're going to have sunshine Sunday and Monday. So plan ahead for that. St. Mary's Meats might want to see you tomorrow.
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0: 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No, she didn't leave on her own. 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

0: 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On July 1st, Lionel Richie and Earth, Wind & Fire light up Little Caesars Arena with the Sing a Song All Night Long Tour. 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And get ready. Ed Sheeran brings his massive stadium show to Ford Field on August 29th. 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Plus comedy meets rock when Weird Al Yankovic hits the Huntington Center on October 10th. The Parody King himself right here in Toledo. 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
11: You know, one of the weirder things I've seen on social media lately is parents feeding their babies butter, like whole sticks of butter. They swear that it helps them feel fuller after meals and get a good night's sleep, among other things. There's actually something to this. You know, butter is full of fat, which a rapidly growing infant needs, but eating butter all the time results in, quote, boxing out other important nutrients they need as well. Spokesperson for the Academy of Nutrition and Dietetics told us she recommends half a teaspoon to a teaspoon melted and then added to a puree. Or as they get older, you can drizzle oil or melted butter over cooked vegetables, she told us. We never say just give butter by itself, and it's not the only source of fat she would recommend. Avocados, hummus, fish, they are great sources of fat as well. And also great foods to introduce. I'm Dr. Sanjay Gupta, helping you live a better life.
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17: When it comes to the myriad reasons people don't get enough exercise, psychologist Diana Hill has heard them all. She's the author of a new book with a great title, I Know I Should Exercise, But. On a recent episode of my podcast, Chasing Life, Hill told me the number one reason people don't exercise is because they don't feel like they have enough time. She told us that she encourages people she works with to shift from an either-or mindset to a both and mindset. Hill herself uses time at her son's baseball game to walk around the field cheering him on instead of sitting on the sidelines. She also recommends setting up your space at home, at work, in the car to facilitate movement. So every night before I go to bed, I lay out my workout clothes next to my bathroom sink so they are waiting there for me as a good reminder. I'm Dr. Sanjay Gupta, helping you live a better life.

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12: You know, I watched a video the other day about kids getting landlines at home. We haven't had a landline in my house in I can't even tell you how long. But seeing these parents about my age being teleported back to their own childhoods, a simpler time before screens, was really powerful. And as for the kids, they sat and had conversations with their grandparents without multitasking or being distracted by a screen. I thought this was a great way to have kids stay in touch with family members and friends without getting sucked into the smartphone era too young. Of course, you need other people close by to hop on board as well if this is something that's going to work. Perhaps most important, I realized, these relics can be a great conversation starter with your children. You can talk about what it really means to be connected in this day and age. Things have changed a lot. I'm Dr. Sanjay Gupta, helping you live a better life.
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13: A Better Life with Dr. Sanjay Gupta.
14: In recent years, scientists have really dialed up the urgency to understand PFAS, sometimes referred to as forever chemicals because of how long they take to break down. The latest study found these chemicals may be aging men in their 50s and 60s a bit faster than men who are younger or older or women of any age. Experts we talked to said the accumulation of PFAS may lower testosterone levels in men, impair sperm quality, and increase risks of testicular and kidney cancer. Women, it seems, just seem to be able to clear PFAS faster. Now, whether you're a man or a woman, trying to limit your exposure is a great idea. Three ways to do that. Filter your drinking water. Don't use non-stick cookware like Teflon, and avoid fast food packaging, which are sometimes coated with these chemicals. I'm Dr. Sanjay Gupta, helping you live a better life.
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Good morning, and thanks for keeping it right here on Toledo's Greatest Hits, 93.5 WRQN. Just after 6 on this beautiful Saturday. I don't care what the weather is. I'm just glad that this is my final shift for a while. So you want to play along? Feel free to stick around all day and all morning long. But let's get back to the music. How about a little Eagles now on RQ?

0: Paul here with you. Took a little Friday off. Had a run up north to do a quick gig. Came back. And now I'm back again. So I was back a little after 3-ish or so on Friday. And the place was thinning out. It was real nice to come in here and finish up some work and get out quick. Yeah, that's nice on holiday weekends. Anyway, you doing all right? Hope you are. Text line's open, of course. The Anthem MyCare text line. 419-240-1935. Don't have a lot of crazy stuff planned. It's a holiday weekend. All I care about is barbecuing. All I care about is rest. It was after not getting a lot of sleep up in Michigan and then doing a bunch of stuff. And, I hit hard last night. So I'm just ready to get some rest and enjoy some Toledo's greatest hits and be a slacker. I don't know. That's what I like to do. Anyway, more music coming. Don't go far.
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18: Northwest Ohio weather. From the Jim White Toyota Weather Center. 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Jim White Toyota Central Avenue Strip, right car, right price, right now. Looks like AM rain possible. PM storms later, on and off all day. High at 60, and then tomorrow, maybe some PM storms. Good Lord. High at 76, and finally we get some sun on Memorial Day. Sunny. High at 78.

0: Steve Miller is on 93.5 WRQNE. Hey, how you doing? Pleasure to see you this morning. Got off the road yesterday. We had to leave a little earlier than we wanted to. And it was 5 hours on Thursday. Or excuse me, it was only 4 hours coming to find. We had a couple bathroom breaks, of course. 4 hours on up Thursday. And then Friday, right after lunchtime, 4 hours back. So a lot of time in the car. A lot of quality time in the car. But I was up in northern Michigan, up at Kalkaska, almost to Traverse. So beautiful, beautiful country up there, beautiful. But I'm tired of being on the road. So those who are traveling or did travel yesterday, by the way, coming home at, what was it, 2-ish, 3-ish or whatever it was yesterday? Man, there's a lot of traffic, even like southbound on 75. But hopefully wherever you're going, if you're celebrating or if you're just chilling out, whatever you might be doing, take it easy out there. Be careful. Don't get any stupid car accidents. And enjoy the rest of your weekend.
1: Another meeting, another email, and another meeting that definitely could have been an email. We get it. The workday's a grind. That's why we're here with Toledo's greatest hits.

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0: 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Anthem My Care text lines open at 419-240-1935. After this, after we do this little thing in this morning, I get a haircut, and then I'm going to go help Ma a little bit, and then I'm going to take a big fat nap, then I'm going to barbecue. Oh, my God, what are your weekend plans? I'd love to know. 419-240-1935. The reason I ask you right now is because Tommy already on the text line saying good morning to me. He goes, I'm working now, and then kids, it's my weekend this weekend. All right, very good, Tommy. He's working now. That's why he's listening. So whether you're at work, and I'm sorry you're working this weekend, but thank you for keeping it right here on RQN. And Tommy, thanks for playing along. Hope you have fun with the kids. Hope you have fun with the kids. I don't know. What do you think? Lake Life? Cedar Point? What do you think about doing? It's going to be a little cooler. It's going to be, I don't know if rain too, but anyway. Thanks for checking in. Keep it coming. 419-240-1935.
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17: From Jim White Toyota Weather Center, drive away in your new toy today at Jim White Toyota Central Avenue, straight right car, right price, right now. All right. This is fun. On and off rain today. Maybe some storms later. High of 68. Tomorrow, PM storms, which, you know, around this town, who knows? High of 76 on Monday. Then finally some sun on Monday. Sunny. High of 78.

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1: 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Remember, the photo dump is on Monday night now. Then on Tuesday, we have Second Tuesday. We got Doobie Brothers and Santana tickets to give away.
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0: 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Hi, guys. Paul here with you. So I probably told you that I was out of the office, out of the studio, not on the show Friday, because I was up doing an overnighter up in Kalkaska, Michigan. And nothing more exciting than when you're winding down for your final hour coming up at 2:30 in the morning, and the kid texts you. The kid tells you the cat is not doing well. Now, the cat's been a little weird the past year. Kind of had a little scare, brought her back, no big deal, but now it's acting really, really weird. And then, long story short, she texted me to text us to say the cat died. So we have a dead cat now. Well, we did, you know, that night, Thursday night and Friday morning. So imagine my surprise when I can't, you know, be there to comfort the kid and tell her how we're sorry we are, because we're 4 hours north at a gig in Michigan. So Caitlin, the nurse, had to take care of the cat and wrap it up, and she was very sad. And then when we got back to the hotel, Lady T called her, and then that was a whole thing. It's crazy. But anyway, if you know, if you ever lost a pet that's close, and you know how rough it is and how crazy it is, but on the way to get cremated and all that kind of stuff. So if you do have a kitty, you do have a doggie, make sure you give them some pats, because unfortunately that happened quick.
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0: REO is on 93.5 WRQN. So how's it going, everybody? It's Paul here. Welcome back to it. Thanks very much for having me. Got a couple more shifts and then I'm off on vacation. So I'm looking forward to that. But I did notice that when my gig was all over with on Thursday night, Friday morning, and I'm scrolling through Facebook, kind of catching up, see what's going on. What's the deal with parents fighting at a kindergarten graduation? That was pretty fun to watch. What is happening? What is going on? That is just bonkers to me. I think, as last check, and I haven't seen it in a day or so, but only one got arrested. I don't know how it all went down. I didn't read the whole thing. I just watched the video. People, come on. Really? There's at a kid. Now, thank God no kids were there but at the time, but no, fighting in a elementary school gym or a kindergarten area? That's absolutely bonkers to me, so I called right away. As soon as I found out, and I was up north, and I called and said, "Hey, Ma, quit that fighting. You're in public."
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0: You gave me the glory of love, Peter Cetera. 93.5 WRQN. All right. It's a fat guy giving you restaurant recommendations alert. Here we go. I'm a little bit of a bigger boy. I don't know if you see me on Facebook. But yep, I'm pushing it. I got this extra duty chair on that point. But anyway, so I'm driving home from the Kalkaska, Michigan area on Friday. And I'm getting a little hungry, but I remember seeing this place called Halo Burger. They got one that's right off the Birch Run Frankenmuth exit on 23 southbound. Is it 75 also? Don't matter. You get the point. Up there in the Birch Run Frankenmuth area. Have you ever been to Halo Burger? Well, I tried it for the first time, and I will say it is something you should give it a try while you're out and about. Kind of has a Wendy's taste a little bit to it, but the fries are kind of like old school Burger King. Anyway, tots, shakes, all sorts of stuff too, but burgers, not bad at all. So I don't know if you've tried Halo Burger. Maybe I'm talking out of turn. Maybe you know it already, but my first time trying that place up in Michigan. Give it a shot when you're out and about.
1: 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But that's so 2024. How about getting us on your

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And so this is one of those songs that I play, excuse me, during maybe a dinner or after dinner time at most weddings. Why? Because it's one of those things. I love watching the crowd, and they start hearing this bass line go, and it kicks in a little bit. It's like, oh, man, that Stevie Wonder? Yes, it is. Always works, always one of the best. Little Stevie Wonder now on 93.5 WRQN.

0: points, and that's a nice, well-rounded vacation. You guys can keep coming in. I'm here for just a little while longer, and then making room for Johnny in about an hour from now.
1: 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It kicks off June 30th at the Toledo Zoo Amphitheater when the legendary Chicago returns with all the horns, harmony, and hits you grew up with. Then, on August 18th, the zoo rocks again as Foreigner brings the 40-plus years of anthems you know by heart. Jukebox Hero, Urgent, Cold as Ice, all live under the summer sky. And we're road tripping, too, because Sammy Hagar and Rick Springfield hit Pine Knob on June 19th for one massive night of sing-along rock and summer energy. 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
9: From the Jim White Toyota Weather Center, drive away in your new Toyota today at Jim White Toyota Central Avenue Strip. Right car, right price, right now. So Friday afternoon, you know, on and off, mix of sun and clouds, real nice out. And then we get into on and off rain all day today. Maybe it'll be bigger later. High of 68. Sunday, a little PM storm action, they say. We'll see. 76, and then Monday, finally we get some sun. Leave it alone. It'll be a high of 78.

0: 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Well, look at the time, my friends. That is about it for me. I give you a whole bunch of thank yous for playing along with me this morning. If you got to work, thank you. Thank you for working like I am. I'm getting out of here pretty soon, so don't get me wrong. I'm slacking a little bit, but and if you're screwing around with family and having fun, that's great. But hey, we got to remember why it is Memorial Day weekend, the quote unquote kickoff of the summer. Well, there you go. It is Memorial Day weekend. So thank you guys for that. Haircut coming up. Got to go get a haircut. Then I got to go to Ma's, do a little work with her, and then I got to go. I got to chill out. I got some stuff to do around the house, but man, it's going to be hard to stay motivated. Well, that's my weekend. We'll catch up again Tuesday. Monday, no one's here, but we will have the photo dump later on Monday. So make sure you take those pictures and talk about your weekend. So we got something to horse around with you on Tuesday morning with when I think Cliff's still with us. Cliff, Susie, and Paul, and then, of course, Janet and Med. Have a great rest of your weekend. Getting out of the way for Johnny. He's coming up in just a few minutes.
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Johnny D is in on Toledo's Greatest Hits. Happy Memorial Day weekend. 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

0: 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X and Facebook, a lot happening. A new flyway starting on Monday. Bourbon, doing some bourbon. A festival in Louisville. Listen for those national keywords, then text them in. 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
9: 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Right car, right price, right now. Rain in the forecast, and there's 70 today. Tonight, 55. 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

0: Toledo's greatest hits, 93.5 WRQN. Johnny D, working your weekend. How you doing, people? Anytime at this number, 419-240-1935. Starting Monday, Bourbon and Beyond Fest. That is in Louisville, national keyword. 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Then text them in, 95819. 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Always connect. What are you doing today?
1: Just cleaning around the house.
0: Well, what do you do? What do you clean with?
1: Well, right now I'm cleaning with baking soda and window cleaner and stuff like that.
0: Nice.
1: And, of course, Clorox wipe.
0: I got to tell you, I have a combination. It's Pine mm-hmm. Sol, Dawn, mm-hmm. and window cleaner, like a, Windex.
1: Yeah.
0: I put it all in one bottle with some warm water, shake it. Oh,
1: sounds like a heavy-duty cleaner, too, with the Pine Sol in it.
0: It rocks.
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It is Toledo's Greatest Hits. 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

0: Allison Toledo listens every day. 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
0: Very good. How you guys doing?
1: We're doing good. You know, they're taking it easy on us today.
0: Good. Well, thanks for listening to us.
1: All right. I appreciate it, bud.
0: You have a blessed day.
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5: 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I grew up in Middletown, which is a steel town. My dad and all of my relatives worked in the mill, but I had one aunt, and she was a dental assistant, and we used to go into her dental office, and I would look around, and I liked the fact that I could see the dentists and the assistants interacting with the patients. They were having a good time. I mean, it was fun. I liked the idea of working in that environment. I loved to fix things. My dad was always teaching me how to fix things. Another thing happened to me is that my mother, I was home on the weekend with her and my dad, and she got a terrible toothache. And we started to call people to see if anybody would see her. And everybody that we called had a recording, and then there was nothing. And I thought to myself, I will never let that happen. So all of this became part of an idea that how can we better serve our patients and improve their lives? And you'll find that when you come here that we take time with patients. We listen. We want to put the patient first. We want to take care of that person. We want to hear your story. We want to hear your experiences, and then we want to integrate it into how we can help you.
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Memorial Day weekend with Johnny D, 93.5 WRQN. We will talk about Chicago in two songs. 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
1: Take those pictures. Enjoy your long weekend. Remember, the photo dump is on Monday night now. Then on Tuesday, we have Second Tuesday. We got Doobie Brothers and Santana tickets to give away.
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0: 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It is Johnny D. Glad you're with us. 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Doing?
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0: Nice. Good for you.
1: There you go, man.
0: That's a nice area. You'll enjoy it.
1: All right. Well, I appreciate you taking the call.
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0: 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It is Johnny D. Keep the number with you. 419-240-1935 all weekend. See our friends at the Purple Penguin, 7300 Secor Road in Lambertville, Michigan. All right, check it in. Married?
1: Am I married? Nah, close enough.
2: What does that mean?
1: I've been with the same guy for 15 years.
2: 15 years and he hasn't asked you yet?
1: Oh, yeah, we just decided not yet. We said we're going to wait until 20.
2: Yeah, you got to wait a little longer. You should, well, you know, after 15 years, you should get to know each other a little better.
1: Well, yeah. Jeez.
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9: 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Rain in the forecast today, 70, 55 tonight. Johnny D in...

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1: I am.
2: How do you do it?
1: So boring. We've been together 10 years. Don't tell him that, though.
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Memorial Day weekend would not be the same without Wang Chung, right? I'm Johnny D on Toledo's Greatest Hits. 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

All right, Jill Toledo, that was for you. Listens every day in Perrysburg, that was for you. The Rod, you can do that anytime. 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Remember, you're all awesome.

how far off, I sat and wondered. Started humming a song from 1962. 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

0: 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It is Johnny D. Yeah, working your weekend. You can call, you can text. What are you doing?
1: I'm driving to work right now, man. I work in Crown Battery in Fremont, Ohio.
0: Yeah, what do you do there?
1: I'm a maintenance man.
0: You like it?
1: Oh, yeah, I love it. Yep, it's good stuff, man.
0: Do you like us better or your job better?
1: Well, I mean, I got to have a healthy balance, you know?
0: You don't want to be too psycho.
1: Exactly, but yeah.
0: Be careful. Have a blessed weekend.
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1: 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Remember, the photo dump is on Monday night now. Then on Tuesday, we have 2 Second Tuesday. We got Doobie Brothers and Santana tickets to give away.
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0: 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It is Johnny D. Glad you're with us. Happy Memorial Day weekend. We want to drop off lunch to you. Love this place, Slotsky's. Yep. 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You sign up right now. 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
13: 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Rain in the forecast near 70 today. Tonight, 54.

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Hang on for that. I'm Johnny D. Toledo's greatest hits, 93.5 WRQN.

0: 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Johnny D, number have it, 419-240-1935. X and Facebook, starting on Monday, Bourbon and Beyond Festival in Louisville, September. 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Good luck Monday. Together for?
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2: 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When's the last time you just walked in the door with some flowers for no reason? Has he done that to you yet?
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7: 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When they come in and they hold their hand over their mouth and when they're talking to you, they're embarrassed. A lot of them are in pain and they're afraid. We made this a zone where there's no shaming. You're not going to be embarrassed. A mother I treated probably 20 years ago and her daughter had been afraid to go to the dentist. My mom brought her in and said, Doc, you got to do something. I talked and she listened, and I listened to what she was telling me, and there was a lot of anxiety and a lot of things going on, a lot of embarrassment. My staff is so good that this patient we treated, we changed her smile. It was amazing. She looked at it. She started crying. Her mother came back to look at it. She started crying. 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We want to hear your story. We want to hear your experiences, and then we want to integrate it into how we can help you.
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Thanks for listening. Did you see Baru in his new home? I'm talking about the reopening of the reptile house at the zoo.

0: 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Then on July 16th, John Mellencamp returns to Pine Knob. 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And get ready. Ed Sheeran brings his massive stadium show to Ford Field on August 29th. One of the biggest tours of the year. Plus comedy meets rock when Weird Al Yankovic hits the Huntington Center on October 10th. The parody king himself right here in Toledo. 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

0: 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Hotel California, the original Eagles tribute band on July 17th. And Get the Let Out, a celebration of the Mighty Zep on August 15th. 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

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The Stranahan is getting all new seats this summer. And I think for a couple hundred bucks, you can buy four of the ones they're getting rid of. 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
1: 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We got Doobie Brothers and Santana tickets to give away.
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0: since Monday is Memorial Day, we'll see you back here on Tuesday.
1: Take those pictures. 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Remember, the photo dump is on Monday night now. Then on Tuesday, we have 2 Second Tuesday. We got Doobie Brothers and Santana tickets to give away.
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It is not just for kids. We get some goodies as well. The library summer read begins on June 1st. And remember, it is the honor system. 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
0: 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Let's go. All Night Long, Lionel Richie, enter right there, and you could be there on us. 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

0: 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And Shelly, oh yeah, I gotta love the one-hit wonders, even if the Greatest Hits album is just gonna be, you know, this one song on repeat.
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0: Got it. Let's turn up. Dexy's Midnight Runners, and their big one. Come on, Eileen.

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I'm Tony the Reno. 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